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1: 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I can't wait for the weekend to begin. Like this. 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
1: 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Work done. Being crammed onto a packed bus. Done. 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A lot done. And wearing a bra? Yeah, that's definitely done.
2: Taking your bra off feels great, and so does getting your breast screening sorted. It can detect cancer long before you can even feel it, or more likely, put your mind at rest. So when the NHS invites you, save the date. It could save your life.
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1: 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Like this. 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
0: 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And dance floor fillers from the 90s and noughties.
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1: 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And dance floor fillers from the 90s and noughties.
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1: 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Done. 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Done. 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
2: Taking your bra off feels great, and so does getting your breast screening sorted. 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So when the NHS invites you, save the date. It could save your life.
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1: 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Work done. 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Done. 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Yeah, that's definitely done.
2: 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So when the NHS invites you, save the date. It could save your life.
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0: 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Like this. 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
1: You're home. 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Work done. Being crammed onto a packed bus. Done. Phoning your friend back, the one who likes to talk. 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Done. And wearing a bra? Yeah, that's definitely done.
2: Taking your bra off feels great, and so does getting your breast screening sorted. It can detect cancer long before you can even feel it, or more likely, put your mind at rest. So when the NHS invites you, save the date. It could save your life.
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1: 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Like this. Like this. 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
1: 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Like these. 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
1: 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Done. 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Yeah, that's definitely done.
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1: 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And dance floor fillers from the 90s and noughties.
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1: Like this.

Welcome along to this week's edition of Ready for the Weekend, and it's Lee Everest here at the controls. Hope you're doing good. Are you ready for an hour of party anthems? I've got big ones on the way for you. Low Stepper to play very shortly. The new one from Back Nine, it was my tune of the week on the dance party last week. That plays soon as well. Starting off with one of the biggest ones of the summer, though, from Hugel, Emmanuel Angel. And

Also, back nine and tell me which was my tune of the week on the dance party a couple of weeks ago, last week. And I don't know if it's Hugel or Hugel. I don't know. See, I've heard it pronounced different ways, and I've heard him say both ways as well. Hugel, Hugel. Which way is it, please? Do let me know the proper spelling. I think it's Hugel because he's French. And also Ultranati on that first track as well, Moving to the Sun. Really popular in the UK top 40. And, well, I'll give you a little hint. It might be one of my four top records of 2026 as well when we do the end of year review vote off, which is launching at the end of September on Dance Party Weekly.

And finally, reworking the classic, of course, from the 90s into the 2020s. And that's 2 years old already. My God, that track is like, it's still so fresh though, isn't it? I know the summer holidays are over, back to school, back to work like normal, but we are here with you on your radio and also on demand as well. I'm going to let you know later on the show how you can listen on demand to this show and our sister show, Dance.

Cassian with Arco on that one, and Come to Life on this week's Ready for the Weekend. Big shout out to Lucy. She's loving the tunes this week. Big shout out to Craig as well. Daily, loving the Ready for the Weekend energy you're bringing this week to the radio. I know, we love to get you ready for the weekend. It's what we do. Big shout out as well to Chris, who's off out for a night, out tonight, a few beers and a game of pool. Big shout out to Danny as well, working out in the gym, listening to Ready for the Weekend on the earbuds. Are they wired or wireless? Probably wireless, aren't they, these days? I've got sets of wired ones. I like my wired stuff. It's just so more, like, so much more reliable.

Do you on ready for the weekend? Also, PS1 and Don't Say We're Holophonic and Saya. And it's Lee Everest here at the controls on your radio, taking you through the tunes, bringing you the weekend energy that you need. Big shout out to Chrissy. She's a school teacher back at school, back at work. Big shout out to Megan as well, who says it was hard getting the kids out of bed this week to go to school, but we managed it. Give us a big shout out. Thank you very much for your messages, guys, and your love. And we continue with the tunes on Ready for the Weekend. We're on your radio for about another half hour. This is Austin Miltz and Carlo now with Hot and Mysterious. The tune is a bit mysterious as it gets going, with Carlo

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love to on this week's Ready for the Weekend. And if you are off out tonight, maybe a question that you're asking yourself as you dance around the dance floor. Don't forget, if you are chatting somebody up tonight, to recommend this show to them for a good listen. Thank you very much. We won't pay you for it, but we'll thank you very much. Don't forget to give us a follow on social as well. You can find us on social media by just searching and you'll find us there. Let's continue with the tunes then. If you're off out tonight to a nightclub, maybe you need to do this and get your name onto the guest list to get in VIP access and all that. This is Casso and Sasha with Guest List on

blaze up your lighter. Loving that new work from James Hype and Tita Law. It's Start the Dance, James Hype. And some friends were performing at Creamfields over the Orcas Bank Holiday weekend. Big shout out to Connor, who's loving the tunes this week. Big shout out as well to Darcy, saying Lee, sounding good already for the weekend, warming me up for a big night out with my mates tonight. We're off down the pub and the shots are going to flow. Thanks very much. A few messages, guys. Also shouting out Pete, who's a taxi driver who listens to us regularly. I was talking about this last week, I think, on the show, but I watched this behind-the-scenes thing on Instagram of a taxi driver down on the Dorset coast and was giving us the realities of what it's like being a taxi driver, having to get up early morning at 3 a.m. and go out and pick up customers and all that sort of stuff. So, yeah, quite an insight.

It's G Lee and Golden Touch here on Ready for the Weekend on this week's show. Big shout out to Noel, who loves listening to us every week. And also hello to Len, who says Lenny. Big shout out to Lenny. Can you give my girlfriend Catherine a shout out, please? We are off out tonight. And I know she's getting ready now listening to the show. So give her a big shout out. Tell her I'm waiting downstairs for her. Taxi's on the way. Come on, Catherine, get ready. You got to get out. Right, going to get this on then. We love this lady. She's called Raffi, and this is giving you...

staying on Ready for the Weekend. She's been touring London stations, you know, so it was our hottest record on the dance party. She was on to talk about it as well when it came out. But she's also been going around all the London terminal stations, posing with the album artwork on the wall and doing lots of promo for the record as well. Big release for summer 26. I can't believe that summer 26 is nearly over and we're nearly in autumn. It's like, what has happened? Where's it gone? It's just like a click of a finger and it's gone. It only seems like last week it was June, and now here we are. And I can't believe I'm already saying the C word, but I am about to launch the hottest record of 2026 vote off on the dance party that we do every year. And as part of that, that means we're building up for Christmas. It's only like 12

Leighton Gordani, Patrick Toppin, and tonight, and also Danny D as well. And that is us done for this week's episode of Ready for the Weekend. If you want to listen back to this show, have a look online and on the website. You can find us there and wherever you get your podcast as well. Just search Ready for the Weekend. And I've been Lee Everest, an ex-brilliant presenter on this radio, is taking over next. And thank you very much for listening this week and being part of it. I return same time, same place next week for another episode of Ready for the Weekend. Hope you can join me then. Don't forget to listen back online as well. Okay, going to play out with this one then from DVC. It's called Instant Moments. And I'll catch you next week. Have a great weekend.

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0: 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Crystal Waters

Hey, this is Crystal Waters, and this is I Am House Radio. We are back with another fresh mix to keep you going. This week, we have new tracks from Thorgan Wolf, Robbie Rivera, Kevin McKay, Archie Hamilton, and many more. We're going to kick it off with a hot new one from Michael Gray and Barbara Tucker. This is I Get Lifted. Welcome to the show.

0: I'm Crystal Waters, and you're listening to I Am House Radio. That was the latest by Kevin McKay and Pressure Rhythm called Together. And the one before that was Todd Terry and Lynn Jada called No One Like You. If you like full track listings of the show, go to our podcast page at I Am House Radio, and you can also listen back to past episodes. All right, up next is About Me, END.
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In the background is Shoke with After You. And we are just about out of time. I'm leaving you with a classic. Here's Mojo's Lady Hear Me Tonight. I'm Crystal Waters wishing you love, peace, and house music. Bye for now.

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3: Hello and welcome to Sister Bliss in Session, 60 minutes of futuristic electronic music from around the world. I've picked out some fantastic new music from artists like Ketamar, James Hype, Afrojack, Barry Can't Swim, and many more. And as always, we'll be hearing some of the biggest tracks on the best dance floors in the Cool Cuts chart. And we'll be digging in the vaults for a Not Going Home anthem. But we're going to kick off with this from Tisha, out on Ninja Tunes right now. A beautiful piece of bass house, Tell Me, featuring Polina.

Blinder there from Estonian duo Don't Blink Out of My Head, reminiscent of Mark Knight's amazing mix a few years ago, which also had a big chunk of Chicken Lips in it. And before that, Cassius Feeling For You, Junior Sanchez brings us a truly funky remix. Up next, keeping the vibe housey and cool right here on Sister Bliss in Session. This is Supernova.

Realm Records really smashing it at the moment. That's the sounds of Ronnie Spiteri and Superstitious. Up next, also on Realm Records, a track that's got a properly fat bass. This is Ari Sire

in Ibiza. Up next, we're going all the way over to Australia for Gaddy and Desire, out on Fisher's Catch and Release label right now. The international sounds of In Session with Me, Sister Bliss, on your radio, on your phone, in your ears, every

loving this emotional track from Irish superstar Ketama. That was Comes and Goes, given a fabulous Dom Dolla remix. Up next, James Hype, also smashing it all over Europe and the world at the moment. This is his track, which has got a properly underground flavour. This is The Flow. 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Just

properly emotive breaksy record there from John Gerd and Reset Robot. That was Found You, out on Anjuna Deep Records. And before that, that classic track Align gets a re-rub from Afrojack and Gil Glaze. And we had a bit of a cheeky sample fest with Who and Who Can Dance. But just before we get into the Music Week Cool Cuts chart, I'm going to play you something a bit more mellow. This is our Blissed Out moment. This week, I've picked a track from global superstar Idris Elba under his Idris moniker. This is Chasing Fire, out on Sound International.

0: 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In at number 5 playing right now, Swedish House Mafia are back, featuring Licky Lee, their new track, Happiness Is So Sad.
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0: You're listening to the biggest tracks on the best dance floors, the Cool Cuts chart with me, Sister Bliss. At number four, it's Rossi and Baby Clothes with On Your Mind. At number three, Marlon Hofstadt with Party People. Number two, Gorgon City featuring Jem Cooke with Oracle. And this week's number one, the wonderful Barry Can't Swim with his French opus, Dance, Dance, Dance.
1: 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This is a game. 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This is a game. 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

showcasing the sounds of the future each month here on In Session. This is Sister Bliss with you for 60 minutes every month. So keep in touch on Facebook or X at The Sister Bliss. Let us know where you're listening from. It's always amazing to hear from you. And we're going into the mix right now, toughening it right up with some dark acid from Ken's. This is Blade.

0: absolutely blistering techno and breaks. That was Sebas and Nicobar with Smoke 2. And before that, me and George and Vasho with Zonda. And we kicked off our techno bangers with Estrella Boesma with Got You. That's about it for me this month, and it's time now for our Not Going Home anthem. A chance to get involved and play your all-time favourite end of the night tune.
1: 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This is Elaine Furr coming to you from London. Thanks so much for asking us to take part in your Not Going Home feature. Our ultimate end of night anthem is Lazy Wayne by Denson Pika, just because it's badass and has a ton of energy. It's a really great way to end the night. Hope you enjoy hearing it. Thanks for having us. Bye.

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4: Whenever I'm going clubbing, kicking it at a party.
3: In the mix.
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3: Graham.

This is Graham Park. Welcome to this week's show. I'm back with 2 hours of the best music you'll hear all week. First up was a track to take you back to 2005. That was Son of Raw, the first of two classic tracks this week from Dennis Ferrer. Coming up, a truly eclectic selection of grooves from Jimster, Gene Farris, Lee John and Byron Stingley, Inner City, Radic the Myth, Tino, Soul Sonic Orchestra, and more. All on the way after Megatronic with the wonderful Charisma Revision Club Mix of All I

Jimster, Yarny featuring Scarlett Faye, Fred Quest, and Last Nubian and Tommy Rawson featuring Redbird, all in the mix. This weekend, I'm DJing alongside Greg Wilson and Dave Lee at Beckley Boogie Farm in Crewe before I head back out to Ibiza next week for a huge FAC 51 Hacienda party at Amnesia next Saturday, the 19th of September, where I'll be DJing with Mike Pickering before performing live with Hacienda Classical. Inner City will also be performing live, plus there'll be DJ sets from Paulette, David Morales and Todd Terry. It's going to be a massive night. More details and ticket info from thisisgrahampark.com under gigs. Still to come, Gene Farris, Lee John and Byron Stingley, and Inner City featuring Stephanie Christiane, all on the way after Ludwig and Julian Recker with Moon Eyes.

I'm not sure if I'm going to be able to do that.

Gene Farris, Lee John and Byron Stingley together, the duet you never knew you needed, and Saliva Commandos, wrapping up the first hour. Don't forget that full details of all the tracks featured in the show can be found in my website blog. Just visit thisisgrahampark.com, where you can also get in touch via the contact form and check out my official GP Smiley merchandise under store. 1 hour down and one to go with big tunes from Inner City featuring Stephanie Christiane, Radic the Myth, Tino, Sonic Soul Orchestra featuring Daniel Thomas and more. All on the way, the second hour kicks off with another track to take you back from Dennis Ferrer, Sinfonia del Notte.

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3: Bringing you another hour of 100% dance.

This is Graham Park with a track to take you back to 2009, kicking off the second hour. That was the superb Sinfonia del Notte from Dennis Ferrer. Remember, if you'd like to get in touch with me for whatever reason, you can do so by clicking contact at thisisgrahampark.com or send me a message via my socials and I'll get back to you personally. 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

Dennis Lieber featuring Yasmin Kademian, Ruben de Toledo, Inner City featuring Stephanie Christian, and Da Funk Junkies all in the mix. Lots of chances to come and see me DJ in the coming weeks and months in Ayr, Warrington, Leicester, Manchester, Liverpool, London, Rossendale, and Nottingham, with more dates to be announced soon, including Middlesbrough, Exeter, and Newcastle. More details and ticket info from thisisgrahampark.com under gigs. A quick shout out to Rob Harrison, who's asked me to say happy 50th birthday to my second cousin, Cameron Marshall, who's having an early birthday bash this weekend. Happy birthday, Cameron. Hopefully I'll see you soon. On the way, more great music from Tino, North Clybourne, and Sonic Solo Orchestra featuring Daniel Thomas. They're all coming up after Radic the Myth with the T. Marcassis dub remix of Everything You Are.

Latino, North Clybourne, Sonic Soul Orchestra featuring Daniel Thomas and the Joneses, wrapping things up for another week. 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I might see you this weekend in Crewe or next Saturday at Amnesia in Ibiza for a huge Fac 51 the Hacienda party. But that's it for another week. Stay safe, stay strong. Thank you very much for listening and for your continued support. And I'll see you next time.

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Stand by, the waits on the way next on Dance Anthems Radio.

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